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Bought some exclusive drip on Melrose. Fuck the judge, gave my cousin elbow. 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I hear that shit down at

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Shout out my Merino gang niggas, ASAP mob niggas, Max B, Max G, Sana Naj, and everybody fuck us. They be like, Chizzy, where you at? 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

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Used to leave your store running, Now it's Louis Raz with my nose running. 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

0: We flipping, we dipping, we ducking, we dodging. 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
1: Made it out with front, the nigga you something special. 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
1: To trap you and get you for 18.
0: Me and my shorty tight, we just like Jim and Pam. I'm fresh to death like the outfit with spick and span. World domination, we bigger than corporations. 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

0: got the beat on repeat, let's eat on repeat. 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
1: Flex on that
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0: Hit the plug for the stash, gusto. 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
1: Give me that.
2: All of my niggas, they cut though.
1: Yeah.
2: They rapper put you on the boat low.
1: Yeah.
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1: Back to the motherfucking tape, man. 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
0: It is what we are, what we are, what we are. We'll never be. 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
1: I'm a big apricot product on me. 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I don't even know what you started with me. I started getting some out of the dreams. Feel like skateboard P, BBC ice cream. Feel like SSC, just really bad dream. I just love my stuff, cause you're my team. I'm a big apple cup products on me. 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Could roll the rise or I drop their seat. I didn't even know where you started with me. Let's get my PBBC ice cream. Fly ecstasy, just play my dream. 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I just beat all the tips and the dollars. Why you brought it? I began working to give me some knowledge. And if that's serious, then what you would call it? I just have sex with your mail and they bought it. If it's just costing emails, are you talking? Looks like a nigga since you got the locking. I run a house anyway, I got cocky. Look like a duck, walk like a duck. When it's that cracking and winning, that's shocking. I hit a cup, under my cup. Fill to the brim like a Christmas stocking. Well, that shit I ain't stuck. We said it's spread on the floor, where we talking? I'm a big apricot products on me. Could make it back and I drop in the seat. 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
1: 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I just pray the SU, told him show me direction. I keep my elegance on, I need protection. 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Shout out to Nick, he know we never lacking. Well, I thought he smart, but he keep my pants sagging. Worry about who nigga not gonna touch me. Tell the boo on me, cause these niggas scared. I know some GD's still screaming free Larry. Don't tell me your problems, I'm not really caring. Don't try to my cut through it, look like I'm sharing. Got uppers and downers, my trap was a prime. 11 with 10, I'm surrounded by slime. I'm pairing up skits, I stay checking the blind. She killed up a chip, watch the 20 off time. I'm moving around elegant, say I'm sublime. I'm the elephant in the room, walking like God. Be telling inside the room, cop on the fry. Better stop looking crazy, we just trying to size up. Twin try to beat the kid, but he lost try. Free my big bro, he be back in a while. I'm foreign designer, don't hold on my style. I ain't after the ring, the fuck gave me the title. She won't be my bitch, but I won't raise a child. I'm done hitting list, I done doing the top. But I still crackin', come out of there for a while. My little was just dripping, his face looking sour. I'm up out there now, you can't nickname me out. The place coming in, get 300 an hour. Just fold with no rubber, ran home, take a shower. I send it to her, 6'3 like a towel. You know what's nice to get money, get power. Get the money and power.
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I shit the boss sometime this week. 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How much I live you think my mind gone? 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I slept inside that train real clean. 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CG Max really prehistoric. C2 attached, I ain't need to shorty. CD attached, so you need a warning. 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I'ma shut it off on these iPhones. I shut the bus sometime this week. I'ma shut it off on these iPhones. I shut the bus sometime this week. How much you live, you think my mind gone? 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
1: 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One more time. I just shot the drain. Niggas dropping dimes. Working on my sick. I'll be sick as fun. If they're number eight. She cruising like a rave. I'm on autopilot. I sell her anything, gang. I don't bite. My UK little pain thing. She got me saying shit. I'm on this saying shit. Who you stand with? Not who you came with. I'm on that blame shit. I'm on no script. Barely remember my own shit. Flex my phone thin. I seen ghosts. I hear old shit. I thought we left in the dough. This life ain't low risk. Pay me a safe way home. I still on grown shit. I put my own. You see the office you hold it. You two are bitch, now we homing. I was on the hallway, all sirens sewing. 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Eyes too low, be high brow. See the wreck, what you wanna be like now? Sleep tight, feel like a beat right now. Summer asked me new day. It's around midnight, back my waist. One more time. I just shot the drink. Niggas dropping dimes. One more time. Working on my safe. I'll be safe as fine. One more time. If they're number eight. One more time. She crew just like a wreck. I'm on autopilot. One more time. I sell her everything. Gang.

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The shit that they dream about, I've been enjoying. 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

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I grew up Dara, it's town by like candy comb in Spanish. I know, I know, I know, I know, it's alright. 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I couldn't afford no slipper. This weekend, us on cartoon time, just one Rick going zipper.

I feel like I'm flying and sinking at the same time. Like I'm being pulled from below and from above. 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

0: mango chuck named the toaster. Money clip to money folder, poor diving tour on the roller coaster. 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Bacon and lettuce on a sandwich, make it vanish. Get my hair cut by a Spanish. Catch a barbecue. Sick shit, young lean, ain't got no glitch. 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Killing pussies, I'm in purpose, like Cruella DeVille. 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
0: Whoa. 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
2: Look, my ting set different. 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Gang spill juice on our ops, we don't do no half-art dippings. 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Listen, wave that blade, do more than bend your back if man digging. 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

But that murky fest and wireless, I was in my cell doing bare love island. 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
1: Told bro everyone's gonna fall up. 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
0: Bro, the occasion right, being around pavements, they like how you do it so blatantly. Old school did hand out my CV, but I said I never had no vacancies. Bro said lick it, it's only a Corsa, it gives a shit if the squall AC. Just make sure you note down the registration, it starts with BX19. It's like everyone's preen, but no one showing man angles, man done 20 in that kitchen.

0: far. 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But that was a shit thing, would've hurt more if you got injected. Yardy ting try jumping away at the corner like, wow, like she's trying to deflect it, hectic. Fuck the bunny and Clyde ting, that was my gal, she wouldn't be interested. 018 in a legal visit, Thames Valley asking if I know about M. No officer, I ain't got no info. 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Gal get gas when the A-man's lingo.
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1: Scouse trapping trims, I'm scouse trapping trims. 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
2: Lean at the ride and burn this. Of course I'm rolling. Don't ask me twice if I'm burning. 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All my life is getting me mad. 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Of course I'm rolling. 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
1: 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Man got a light, he won't pipe me. Come find me, let me see you get with it.
2: Let me see.
1: And says she don't like how I'm living. Going on rides with shotties and spinners. They done a thing in the field, they're fibbing. They probably flip flaps, they done all drillings. Kidding, who lost the phone block?
0: You can get hooked when I'm outside fishing. 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
2: Let me see.
0: And says she don't like how I'm living. Going on rides with shotties and spinners. 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

0: People who know, man, I get bits of the on the end, search round for the low. Re-up, free plugs. 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
0: real on the dirty, plus the am. 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
1: Hey everyone, good Friday, Small Soul Stefan on NGS Radio like every month. Started the show with three of my favorite new-ish French rap tunes. The first one was by Rookie, it's his new single Twerk, followed by 6-3 Clough. Really like this artist at the moment. The track's called Escalade. And after that was Illy Slime with Fulani, a track I played you before. Thank you for listening. And the next one's going to be by a Brazilian artist I just discovered. It's called Willy Gust, and the track's called Ignorante. Enjoy this.

That was the excellent brand new Jonino tune Buggy with Deer Park and Whitey. Big fan of Jonino. He's been releasing a lot of songs I like a lot. Since last year, I think of Westfield, amazing tune with Kibo, and really liked his Sweden freestyle. Also, I think he released another one with Tony Seltzer. Right before Jonino, we had a song by a French artist, rapper, called AC9. Correct me if I'm wrong, but I think she's from Toulouse, just like me. And then I know I'm going to play you next, actually. Maybe I do, actually. So I was thinking to play you someone I've never played on the show before. Shout out to my friend Max, because he's a very, very, very big listener. So Earl Sweatshirt with his new song Earth. Always thought he was a really good rapper, but I never was so big on his music. But I think I got excited seeing that he was releasing with Surf Gang. That's the new single, Earth, Earl Sweatshirt, and Surf Gang.

Oh, that was a really good tune, and my bad, just pressed stop, and so it's going to be another tune by Vivies Maigwen. Really like her music, think she's from Nigeria. I actually saw that NTS is booking her for a night mid-April. This track's called Jimmy Shoe. I might play you two tunes by her because she's so good.

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I'm feeling like Hannah Montana. I'm puffing this come out in San Caravana. No weed and not smoking Havana. Huh. Told them the fans call me grandma, my government name what he after. I did not know what he after. The time that I've been on my knees for the past.

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A bit tired. And I think I had too much Magnum ice cream. That was VVS Mike Gwen once again with two tunes, Jimmy Shoe and HN. Yeah, I was saying she's booked by NTS to play this night. I think for NTS's birthday, mid-April. And she's on the bill with an artist that I had on my show a few months ago, French rapper Jeune Monty. So yeah, just go to that night if you like the show. Might try to go if it's possible. This is Jeune Monty's new single I'm about to play you. It's called Shrooms. It's called Tape, hosted by Crystal Mess. That's about to come out. Enjoy Shrooms.

0: She was in a coma for 13 years. Everyone she knew was killed in the fire.
1: And sometimes your worst nightmare.

was a track by Sudia, a producer from Strasbourg, in France. Played him countless times on the show. I hope you're having a good Friday, and I'm enjoying the selection so far. As usual, a lot of French rap, bit of British tunes and American ones. Thanks to all of you for listening. Get quite a lot of messages at the moment from people in different places. Shout out to you if you're listening. Et pareil, si vous écoutez en France, ben, merci à tous. Ça fait grave plaisir. And next one's going to be tuned by Sache, that's his name, with Zucker, Gotham. Enjoy. Young

0: Quais são os perigos? 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
2: Unfortunately, these kind of things happen when you rip your music on YouTube. That was Bedri and Nicki Minaj's new single. I think he's also from Toulouse. Tell me if I'm wrong once again. So that's quite a lot of rappers from Toulouse at the moment, with RC9 and Bedri being at the forefront of the French game. Gonna cross the channel and play you tune by Sena Runner.

time has come for me to play this new French artist. I really, really, really, really like so many other tunes I play today. You can tell I'm a very enthusiastic person and very passionate by my music. So an artist I discovered recently is called Luzy QV. So write down L-U-Z-Y-Q-V. It's got a new single called Makelele that's doing really well. This is not it. This one is Makela, another tune that he dropped a few months ago, I think 7 months ago. What's interesting about him, on top of the amazing music he releases, is the fact that his music is mainly produced by Panafricana, I think that's the name. I think that's also his manager, if I'm not wrong. And some of you might be familiar with the name, because this artist that produced Luzy QV has produced Century for SD Kit. So that's it, Luzy QV, Makela. Enjoy, because, yeah, that's amazing.

Me se lan men wate, ek vwe bouda ou deye. 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

Well, today went fast for me. Thank you for listening. Thank you for adding the show to your playlist on SoundCloud. I see you. Thank you for messaging me. And also, thank you for telling my friends you listen to my shows. Got one more song for today. It's by Mel B, French producer and artist and DJ that I had on my show last year. This one is with Dilla. It's called Boys and Girls. Enjoy. This is the last song for today. See you next month.

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0: bitch.
1: 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Niggas still as snakes. But I got shit to lose. Money on the way. Making business moves. Let them

Who are you again, man? What is your name? 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It isn't a gang. It isn't a game. I talked to Cecilia and she set me to pray. Combo with Vinny, it take me all day. Last time I hit you, I didn't even say shit. You know I'm bad with the timing and all conversation. I used to post off of bars at the station. I used to re-up on Keisha with Jason. I used to say anything I was thinking. I took the pack from Miami to make it. Told you we make it. I got it today. I got it today. I told you we make it. 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I got it today. 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

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Me and T-Trap tag team on Rex, and then bro picked up where he left off. 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

0: Rule number one to be a boss ass bitch. 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

0: Everything y'all niggas do, I don't do. 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

back to 2012. 100K up, still feeling low, still feeling stuck. 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

car. 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
1: Game spot, I'm now, you know we on go. If we don't

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2: No.